0: FM's right there with the song Big Daddy on your number one hit music station. If you don't know, Tems was in Lagos last week, Friday, September 25th. And I was sad that my girl was in Lagos. Like, everybody on my socials knew that I was visibly, actively upset that my girl was in Lagos and I could not even listen to her play. It was so sad. But yeah, she did her little concert and she was with Spotify Surround. And I think as well, Runtown did something with Spotify Surround as well. So just really good to kind of just see her doing her element. One day, I'm manifesting watching Tems perform live. You know, so if you're on Tems' team and you're listening, please, ATW, Adak Cool FM, the OAP, I just want to listen to Tems sing. Like, how hard is that, man? How hard is that? But yeah, welcome back to the show. It's a late morning with Tife and Ada. There goes Sabio. And we're having great conversations this morning. I asked you guys to tell me, how is your morning going? How's your Monday going? Hope you're taking it easy. As earlier said, how are you rebooting, getting back into the mix, the grind, all of the work? But it's time for me to give you Radio's biggest entertainment poll this morning. I said if you listen to the handover, then you have an idea of what we're talking about on the show today. And I tell you, it's going to be good. So you better listen up for this one. A celebrity designer recently shared a story about an incident involving a student at her fashion academy. According to her account, the student was reportedly found engaging in an unusual private ritual at the entrance of the academy. Oh my God, it shocked me too. And yeah, in this happened in the early hours of the morning. While other students were asleep, the story has sparked conversations about how business owners, teachers, and employers should handle bizarre and inappropriate behavior happening within their establishments. So just imagine, let me paint a picture for you. You are a business owner. Maybe you have a fashion academy. Maybe you are teaching your children, your students something. Maybe you're even doing engineering or mechanics or arts or whatever the case may be. And you have students or you have staffs who are learning, apprentices who are learning under you, and early hours in the morning they call you or they ring you, or let's say you just happen to be in the premises doing some work and you find out that one of your students is out, maybe baiting themselves or just doing something fetish, something that looks like a ritual in front of your establishment. What are you going to do? What are you going to do? These things are happening, just like it was said on The Breakfast Show. But what really happens? So like I said, imagine you own a school, office, studio, or business, and you catch your student or staff member doing something deeply unusual and inappropriate on your premises. What would you do if you caught your student or staff members doing something inappropriate on your business premises? What would you do? And by inappropriate, we're saying, you know, the extra mundane things, you know, spiritual activities and all of that, you know, the fetish things. What are you going to do? It's a deep conversation and we just have to tread carefully. Option A says, call them in privately, ask and ask them to explain themselves. Option B says, report the incident to the appropriate authority. Option C says, give them a warning and set clear boundaries. Option D says, end the relationship with the business immediately, with immediate effect. 090-882-6516. What are you going to do in this particular conversation? It's a deep one, no? And like I said earlier on, is it really easy to just say, I'm going to give them a warning and I'm just going to let them continue doing what they're going to do? Is it really easy? Is it also easy to say they shouldn't come, especially when you've seen them do something as suspicious as this, as sus as this? Would you tell them, don't come again? I don't want you in my business. Is it that easy to do that? Or would you just give them a warning? Or would you call them privately? Would you even call them privately? Would you even have the mind to call them privately for this kind of thing? So just like the fashion designer has said, it was quite crazy. And she said, as business owners, you, whatever you're holding on, you have to hold on to it. If you're praying, pray. If you have something that you're doing that, you know, just keeps people in check, do that. You just have to be rigid. You just have to stay guided, because a lot of people are doing a lot of crazy things out there. And so the question remains, if you caught your student or staff doing something inappropriate, an extra mundane activity on your business premises, what would you do? 090-882-6516. I want to hear from you this morning. Let's get it. It's a good conversation. It's an extra conversation. Let's hear what you have to say. But right now, in the meantime, we also got Midday. If something like this happened to you, what's going to happen? Are you going to cry? According to the polls.
1: Cry? I don't even know what I'm going to do. First of all, I think I'm actually going to call out that person.

0: like that stuff and like have a conversation, because what exactly are you doing in my premises? Mm-hmm. Like at the end of the day, that's my business that we're talking about. But aside all of those fetish mundane activities that are happening, let's talk about some little enjoyment happening this independence season. Remember, Thursday is Independence Day and it's public holiday, which means we're not going to work. But yeah, us, we have to be here for you.
1: Unfortunately.
0: Of course, exactly. And this is brought to you by MTN. I'm talking about free movie tickets, popcorn, drinks, plenty beautiful surprise gifts.
1: Wait, I mean, do we get some too?
0: Yeah, you do. As long as you attend the movie stuff happening at Jara Mall Ikeja.
1: Exactly.
0: So as long as you find yourself at Jara Mall Ikeja on October 1st, you get to be part of this. Exactly. You get to have a surprise gift. You get free movie tickets. You get popcorn. You get drinks. So gather your friends, your family, your babe or boo. Exactly. Your significant other. 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And I've been thinking to myself and having a conversation with myself. Like, it's been a while I've actually gone out on my own. So I think I'm actually going to definitely pull up at this. MTN is giving us a free way ticket. All right. 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
1: Thank you so much for that one, Bide. You heard her. You don't want to miss it. October 1st, MTN is giving you all of the goodies. It's going to be happening at Jara Mall Ikeja. Ah, you don't want to miss it. Free popcorn, free drinks, free water.
0: Like, free everything. With the situation of the economy, you really want to miss this? Like,
1: stop.
0: What are you talking about?
1: Don't miss it. Don't miss it. But yeah, back to the conversation of the day. The question remains a very important one that we're asking on the show today. I really want to hear you send your voice notes. Voice notes alone. Let's get into it. If you caught your student or staff member doing something inappropriate or business on your business premises, what would you do? If you caught your student or staff members doing something inappropriate, we're talking extra mundane things. Maybe they are baiting themselves with sand or holy water, or they are dancing one kind of shabakada dance. The early money hours. That's how. What are you going to do? What are you going to do? Option A says call them in privately. Option B says report the incident to the appropriate authority. Option C says give them a warning and set clear boundaries. Option D says end the relationship with the business immediately. In the words of in the voice of Big Rada. 0908826 5016. Send that voice note. Let us know. Let's give this business owner advice. I wonder how she handled it. If she's listening, I really like to hear from her. But if this has happened to you, or if something like this you think has ever happened, what do you think is the best way to handle a situation like this? 0908826 5016. Back to the music. I got Black Bones with Big Performer. Don't touch it. I will be right back.

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0: whole day. Tom Tom, breathe through it. I say, who they beat?
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Before, Davido Omeyokun and Fola from Before. This song is off Oria Day, the project. And yeah, welcome back. It's your number one hit music station. My name is ADAATW and otherwise. And I'm on radio today. Where's everybody? Only Chidozid has said hi to me. Y'all don't want to say hi to me. What's going on? Why are we shy? Why shall I shy? I don't like you when we're shy. Where's Titi Layo? Where's Oyinmoladu? Where is Toby? Where's every single person? Where's Chidozie? Yeah. Chidozie is already high. Where's Undubisi? Undubisi, I've been seeing your doings online. Undubisi, I have been seeing your doings online. Well done. I just want to call you out. Undubisi is the biggest fan of somebody that we know. So well done, Undubisi. Eddie Husha, how are we all doing this morning? How's the traffic in your area? And hope we're pumped for radio's biggest entertainment poll. I'm going to read the question out for you, really simple. And then, of course, the poll options for you to poll in on. The conversation, once again, goes like this. A celebrity designer recently shared a story about an incident involving a student at her fashion academy. According to her account, the student was reportedly found engaging in an unusual private ritual at the entrance of the academy in the early hours of the morning while other students were asleep. Very simple, like that, while other students were asleep. Now, the story has sparked conversations about how business owners, teachers, and employers should handle bizarre or inappropriate behavior happening within their establishments. And I'm going to read what she wrote for this particular thing. She said something that was very interesting. She said, "One day, I will talk about how a student was caught baiting at the entrance of my academy classroom at 2 to 3 a.m. midnight with a red rope around her waist, calabash, and feathers. When other students were sleeping a few years ago, as a business owner, be very prayerful." That was what she said. And now the conversation has honestly moved to something that we have to ask. If you caught your student or staff doing something inappropriate on your business premises, just like this one, exactly, they wore the red calabash, they did all of that, what would you do? 0908826 5016. Let's hear from you this morning. What would you do? Option A says call them in privately and ask them to explain themselves. Option B says report the incident to the inappropriate authority. Option C says give them a warning and set clear boundaries. Option D says end the relationship with the business immediately. Once again, if you caught your student or staff member doing something inappropriate on your business premises, what would you do? Honestly, what are you going to do? Option A says call them in privately and ask them to explain themselves. Option B says report the incident to the appropriate authority. Option C says give them a warning and set clear boundaries. And option D says end the relationship with the business immediately. 0908826 5016. Let's hear from you this morning. What do you think about the conversation of the day? It's a really interesting one, and I really want to hear from you. And honestly, just thinking about it, it's something that we don't talk about a lot. You know, how do you handle staff members? And why, as a staff, why do you think that it's okay as a student? You got into a fashion academy and you are so scared. Apparently, when they even ask her, I think she said something about she just want to protect herself, you know, protect herself in the environment. Protect yourself. You have to protect yourself. You cannot do your experiments or all the things that you want to do in your house. You have to bring it to another person's business. How would you feel if that ever happened to you? You know, just thinking about the perspective of this person who has done this. How would you feel if this happens to you right now? But this is not about what I think. It's about what you think. It's about how are you going to handle it? Like I usually say, we make the show, so we want to hear from you this morning. 0908826 5016. And like I say, if you don't participate now, what are the chances that you're going to get it right or you're going to be able to win money when I come back from the break by 11 o'clock for How Well Do You Know Lagos? And of course, shout out to the people who played trivia with us last week, Thursday, or rather, was it on Wednesday? Yeah, it was on Wednesday. It was such a fun time. It was so interesting. It was so amazing. Amazing, amazing. So yeah, if you want to have so much fun again with me, How Well Do You Know Lagos is up, coming up. It's coming up. And we're going to do so much for How Well Do You Know Lagos. In the meantime, if you caught your student or staff members doing something inappropriate on your business premises, what would you do? This is following the conversation of a fashion designer, business owner who came out to talk about the fact that, you know what, she caught a student tying a red rope with a calabash
you know, doing fetish activities by 2 to 5, 2 to 3 a.m. in the middle of the night, just around her hostel premises of her academy. What would you do? How would you handle the situation? Option A says, call them in privately and ask them to explain themselves. Option B says, report the incident to the appropriate authority. Option C says, give them a warning and set clear boundaries. And option D says, end the relationship with the business immediately. Anywho, it's back to the music. 0908826516. Back to the music. I've got Adela with Nicole Kidman. Oh my God, if you know Nicole Kidman, you know that Adela ate on this song. She is everything. She's an American actress who is best known for her amazing roles and, of course, bagging a couple of awards like the Golden Globes and, of course, Oscars. So you don't want to miss Adela on Nicole Kidman. It's topping the Billboard 100 at the moment. Back to the music. Adela, Nicole Kidman.

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1: Before you say PM, Twitter has decided. 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
3: 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My name is Daniela Udikina, and this is your news update. The National Association of Resident Doctors, NARD, has given the federal government 2 weeks to address outstanding welfare and professional issues. The doctors say delays over pay, manpower shortages, workload, and career progression have become unacceptable. They are also demanding better hospital facilities and protection from attacks. NARD warned that failure to act could trigger industrial action. Meanwhile, in Lagos, the state government has launched a new policy to prevent gender-based violence and better support survivors. The policy covers homes, workplaces, schools, and digital spaces. The Lagos State Domestic and Sexual Violence Agency boss, Titilola Vivo Adeniyi, says preventing violence must be everyone's responsibility. In other news, Nollywood crime thriller Black Market has set a new Guinness World Record for the largest attendance at a film screening in a single location after 51,000 people watched at Tafawa Balewa Square in Lagos on Saturday. Guinness World Records confirmed the figure based on viewers who stayed from the start to the end of the screening. The turnout beat the previous record of 43,624 viewers set in the Philippines in 2015, with organizers initially targeting 50,000 people. The event featured music, food and games, while Deputy Governor Obafemi Hamzat and several Nollywood stars joined thousands of movie lovers at the venue. My name is Daniela Udikina, and that's your news update on your number one hit music station, 96.9 Cool FM.

Alrighty, the late morning show with your favorite most chaotic duo, Tiffany and I, still on. And radio's biggest entertainment poll is on the way. 0908826 5016. Poll in. What do you think about the conversation of the day? When I come back, I'll play your voices and get into it. And of course, how well do you know Lagos is coming up in this hour? Let's win some grand cash. Don't touch the dial. We'll be right back.

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1: You heard the lady, T-Fanada, on Cool FM. Welcome back. It's your number one hit music station. And your favorite ladies are in the block. You heard Shode earlier with Moo. And I was really vibing to that song. Somebody call the popo. The popo. But yes, yes, yes. The conversation is hot, hot, hot. I see the WhatsApp line buzzing 0908-826-5016. But if you're just joining us right about now, radio's biggest entertainment poll is currently on. And also in this hour, we've got How Well Do You Know Lagos? And I bet you it's going to be good. So if you want to win some cool cash, you better stick around for this one. Well, the conversation of the day is around this particular business owner who came out to talk about the fact that, you know what, one of these mornings like this as a business owner a couple of years ago, that's how she just came out to, and let me use this in her own words. One day, I will talk about how a student of mine was caught baiting at the entrance of my academy classroom at 2 to 3 a.m. midnight, with a red rope around her waist, calabash, and feathers, when other students are sleeping a few hours ago. As a business owner, you have to be very prayerful. So now, picture this. Imagine if you own a school, office, studio, or business, and you caught your student or staff members doing something deeply unusual, just like this, and inappropriate on your premises. How would you handle this? If you caught your student or staff member doing something inappropriate like this on your business premises, what would you do? Option A says call them in privately, ask them to explain themselves. Option B says report the incident to the appropriate authority. Option C says give them a warning and set clear boundaries. And option D says end the relationship with the business with them immediately. 0908-826-5016. Let's get on to it this morning. I'm seeing the voice note. I just want to hear what you have to say because I have said my piece. Well, it's time for us to hear your voice note. And I'm seeing the WhatsApp line. Oh, active, active. Let's go now. Don't play. Big Prime. Oh, yeah. I don't want to sing for you, but active. You didn't drop your name. You just told me active. But I know you. I know this particular. I'm trying to remember who this person is. Drop your name now. Why are you doing this to me? This is from Mushine City. No, this is not Mushine City. Is it Mushine City Town? But yeah, drop your voice note. Drop your text messages. Let us go this morning. 0908-826-5016. What are you pulling on for the conversation of the day? What are you pulling on this morning? We have something very interesting for the WhatsApp line, for the voice note. Let's get on to business this beautiful morning. Okay. 0908-826-5016. When I come back from the break, I'm actually just gonna read your voice notes to you because we're having like a little hiccup. 0908-826-5016. Back to the music. We've got Miley Cyrus, Let's Get Married. But when I come back, we'll take your voice notes. What are you pulling on for the conversation of the day? 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

0: Who's that girl? Ira Star and Rema here on Cool Station 96.9 Cool FM. We are playing Two Truths and One Lie. But before we go in to do that, we've got Mide in the studio. Mide, what's up? What's up?
1: A lot is happening, and I'm speaking to my young, beautiful intellectuals that somehow know how to always drag an argument. It might not even be you. It might be one young child that you know. This is their time to beg to differ and put their talent to the spotlight. I'm talking about season 10 of the I Beg to Differ Secondary School Debate Tournament.
0: Yeah.
1: It is back, and I'm calling on all secondary schools in Lagos. This is your chance to step up, speak out, and debate your way all the way to the top. Brandy, did you ever like participate in debate tournaments?
0: Oh yeah, all the time.
1: Are you serious?
0: Yeah,
1: that's so weird.
0: How is that weird?
1: A whole you.
0: Me? There wasn't a whole me back then.
1: It's just
0: then.
1: Weird.

0: 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Yes, it is that easy. So go and do that right now. Think, speak and defend your point. Do not miss out on this opportunity. It is season 10 of the I Beg to Differ. 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I Beg to Differ. It is the Tournament of Champions.
1: Yeah, yeah. Shout out to you, Mide. All right. In the meantime, we do have some interesting things that we were talking about. Now, first things first, we're playing Two Truths and One Lie. Geography edition. All right. So here are the three facts. First fact, Kazakhstan is the world's largest landlocked country. Second fact, Mongolia shares a border with three countries. And the third fact is that Bolivia has two official capital cities. If you think you've got the answer, hit us up 0908-826-5016. That's 0908-826-5016. I'll be taking a few messages right now. All right, first message, Chinaza from, is that Igbo-Ilerin? Chinaza from Igbo-Ilerin says, the answer is number two. Obi from Ogun State says, the answer is number three. Number three is the lie. We've got this message from Daniel. Daniel says, number one is the lie. We've got Idris who says, number two is the lie. Ayodeji says, the second one is the lie. Adedanu from Ogun State says, the lie is the second fact. Kende says option A is the lie. We've got this message from Eserogene from Lekki who says option C is false. We've got a voice note, I think, from Omotoyo C. Hopefully we can take this voice note super quick before we go.
2: Adeniran from Lagos State. I think the third one is a lie.
1: All right, he says he thinks the third one is the lie. And we've got this message that says we'll be right back.

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1: 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It's the Midday Show with Kevin Smalls and Brownish. We'll give you more pop culture facts, and we're going to let you know who the winner of Two Truths and One Lie is in this hour. So make sure you join the conversation. In the meantime, Dansa Jadal, great music coming your way. Great conversations as well.

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1: 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Secondary School Debate Season 10. 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
1: 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We've got Life is Slow 2 here on Cool Station 96.9 Cool FM. That was EF Moon and I think I am AF on the Cool Station 96.9 Cool FM. Now, basically, we're going to be having a conversation about what happened over the weekend. Now, if you were out and about in Lagos, if you were outside, you probably noticed that, you know, Spotify was having a serious moment with Nigerian music because the weekend gave us not one, but two very special experiences celebrating two very different but equally important chapters in Nigerian music. First, we had Tems, who teamed up with them for an intimate one-of-one concert experience at Live Sports on Friday, celebrating the 5 years of her debut EP For Broken Ears. Of course, they agreed to, you know, invite a select group of Tems listeners to the experience, making it less of a traditional concert and more of an intimate celebration between the artist and the fans who have been listening to her from the beginning. And then on Saturday, they also came through with Runtown. Runtown came through and took everybody back, opening with Lagos to Kampala before running through some of the records that have made him the sound god over the years. Mad Over You, Unleash Energy. Woo! Plus, Spotify still lists Mad Over You among Runtown's top tracks, which tells you just how much staying power that record has had. And honestly, this is what made the weekend really special for, you know, everybody. Kemi Smalls was actually there. And being in that room, kind of experiencing the entire atmosphere, pushed it home how great Nigerian music has gotten and how far we've come, you know, just basically as a collective. All right? So from Tem celebrating the beginning of her journey for Broken Ears to Runtown taking us 10 years back to Mad Over You, it was such a fantastic Lagos weekend. But also, Marvel have really said Avengers Assemble, and apparently everybody actually listened because Avengers Endgame Encore has returned to the big screen 7 years after the original, and it's gone straight back to number one at the box office. Yep, the 2019 Marvel blockbuster returned to cinemas this weekend with some new material, including footage connected to the upcoming Avengers Doomsday, and audiences showed up and showed out. Endgame Encore was pulled in an estimated $26 million domestically, and over the weekend, and another $60 million internationally, which is like two times how much it pulled domestically, which is amazing, right? Giving it a massive $86 million global weekend. And remember, this is a movie that has been available for years. We are talking about a film that originally made about $2.79 billion worldwide, and the new run has now pushed its lifetime total to roughly $2.88 billion. That puts it just about $39 billion behind Avatar. Wow, see, that's $39 million behind Avatar, all right? On the all-time global box office list. The release also had some serious competition. It managed to beat out new releases, including Robert Pattinson's Prime Time, Brad Pitt's Heart of the Beast, and Forgotten Island, while Resident Evil landed in second place domestically. And here's the interesting part, right? This isn't just Marvel giving us a nostalgia trip. Avengers Endgame Encore also helped to set the stage for Avengers Doomsday, which is scheduled to hit cinemas in December this year. So the re-release includes new footage that connects directly to what's coming next, including Robert Downey Jr. returning to the MCU, but this time as Doctor Doom, not Tony Stark. So 7 years later, the Avengers assembled again, and the fans showed up again as well. And Endgame is back at number one. So shout out to Avengers Endgame. That was hard. Now, when we come back, we'll be giving you more information on something that you could do if you're somebody who really, really loves to argue, or if you love to debate, if you're like me, Dave. But also, we'll be giving you some information about what's happening in the world of sports. Somebody said Manchester City might be getting relegated. Ooh, we'll find out after this. Don't touch that dial. 96.9 Cool FM, your number one hit music station. My name is Brownish, and I'm your radio taco, and this is the Midday Show. Kim Smalls and Brownish. Up next, Bees and Honey on my lay. As we get

Warning, these songs may increase soft live behavior. Yeah. 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Ooh, no.

0: All right, 96.9 Cool FM, your number one hit music station. My name is Brownish, and I'm your radio taku. And this is The Midday Show. This is where we're wrapping up The Midday Show. Now, we're going to give you some information about Manchester City and the fact that they've been found guilty of 114 out of 115 charges. So it's only one charge that they were not found guilty of. And we'll see a bit more of that information, but first we've got Midday for with some information that you could definitely use.
1: You see more of that information, but you've got Midday with some information. Did you see that?
0: What can I say?
1: Anyway, I have something very intriguing for you that you should be aware of. If you think you can defend your points, challenge an argument, then it is time for you to beg to differ. Let's get that talent to work. Let's get that skill to work. And I'm talking about the season 10 of the I Beg to Differ Secondary School Debate Tournament. This is an opportunity to put your long lad on the spotlight. I mean, if they have a skill, if they have a talent, this is the time to put it to good use. And I'm calling on all secondary schools in Lagos. This is your chance to step up, speak out, and debate your way all the way to the top. Registration for the Lagos Regional Auditions opens September 3rd, 2026 and closes October 11th, 2026. So get ready to debate your way to the top. Don't mind Brownish. Ray is always talking about arguments in yes, arguments. Oh my days, my bad.
0: Exactly.
1: Ray is always talking about
0: exactly.
1: Ray is always talking about arguing like as if it's a bad thing. It is not a bad thing. This is your time to shine. All right. So make sure to visit www.nigeriainfo.fm/Lagos. 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This is that easy. That is literally all you have to do. Remember, your voice matters. Your argument could make a difference. Who knows? Maybe you argue about the inflation of things rising and then you just say, oh my days, everything must go down. And then probably Tinubu will listen to you and say,
0: yeah, because you are good.
1: I'm telling you, actually, your argument could actually make a difference.
0: Facts,
1: all right.
0: Facts.
1: Do not miss out on this opportunity. 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I beg to differ. It is the Tournament of Champions.
0: All right. Talking about the Tournament of Champions. Now, let's go to former Premier League champions. Manchester City have had a 115 charge case for a while, right? And there's a huge development coming out of the Premier League involving Manchester City. After years of investigation and a hearing that concluded back in December 2024, reports now say Manchester City have been found guilty of 114 out of 115 alleged breaches of the Premier League's financial rules. All right. Now, the case covers alleged breaches stretching from the 2009-2010 season through to the 2022-2023 season, with some of the key financial allegations relating to the period from 2009 to 2018. The charges include allegations that City failed to provide accurate financial information, including information concerning revenue and sponsorship income, as well as allegations relating to manager remuneration. All right. So the club was also charged with failing to cooperate with Premier League's investigation. And Manchester City have consistently denied any wrongdoing. Now, before anybody starts handing out punishments, there is an important part of this, is that the case is actually not finished. City are preparing to appeal, and the Premier League has not officially commented on reported verdict because the process remains confidential. While Manchester City have said the Premier League process is still ongoing and that significant elements remain to be completed. The club itself is also expected to appeal, like I said, and what could happen? The Premier League rules allow for a range of possible sanctions, including fines, points deductions, suspensions from league matches, or even expulsion from the Premier League, but no punishment has been announced as of yet. All right, so it's a case that's been hanging over English football for the longest time. So we'll keep you updated as it keeps going on. In the meantime, go follow us on social media, Cool FM Lagos on Instagram, Cool FM Nigeria on X. Follow Kemi Smalls at KEMISMALLZ. And you can follow the boy personally at brownish.xo, BROWNISH.xo. And we can continue the conversation over there. I'm more active on X, so you might want to find me on there. In the meantime, don't go anywhere. I've got more hit music coming your way. Here's Sakuria with Shatta Wale, Everlasting, here in the Cool Station, 96.9 Cool FM.

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6: Hello Lagos, you are listening to 96.9 Cool FM, your number one hit music station. So your time check is 3 p.m. and this is a news update. On the news this hour, President Bola Tinubu says the National Credit Guarantee Company has unlocked nearly 47 billion naira in loans. According to him, the initiative has supported more than 661,000 direct and indirect jobs. So far, over 67,000 people across the country have accessed credit from the scheme. In another news, the National Association of Resident Doctors, NARD, has given the federal government 2 weeks to address outstanding welfare and professional issues. The doctors say delays over pay, manpower shortages, workload, and career progression have become unacceptable. They are also demanding better hospital facilities and protection from attacks. NARD warns that failure to act could trigger industrial action. And on road safety in Lagos, a passenger has died after jumping from a moving commercial bus in Surulere. LASMA says the bus crashed into a median pole at Ogunlana Junction after the driver allegedly drove recklessly. The passenger suffered serious injuries and later died. LASMA has urged motorists to avoid drunk driving and check their vehicles before every journey. And we wrap up the update by telling you that U.S. President Donald Trump has dismissed concerns about artificial intelligence, AI, getting out of control. Trump says the United States should not abandon a potentially multi-trillion-dollar industry because of its risks. According to him, companies must address problems as they arise. You can get more news on our website and follow us on social media. Cool FM is on X, Facebook, YouTube, Instagram, and TikTok. My name is Israel Uwim Umor. Thank you for listening. Coming up next is a Cool Nigerian Vibes with DJ Rabbit. Keep it locked to your number one hit music station.

96.9 Cool FM number one hit music station. Was good, was good, was popping, my guys. You know what's up. It's right about time for the Cool Nigerian Vibes DJ Rabbit. And if you know how we do it on the show right here, it's the latest show. It's the latest radio DJ show where we get to bring to you the fastest beats, seekers drops, and mad tracks to keep your energy high on a 700. So whatever you're doing right now, do make sure you stay tuned on the show, because right now it's going to be me. It's going to be the DJ giving you songs back to back. And whatever you're doing, do make sure you stay tuned, because it's about to be much more fun. I mean, you've had the breakfast show, the late morning show, the midday show. Why not just wind up with some good music? Today's the Afro House genre. That's what we're going to be doing. I'm going to be playing the Afro House songs back to back. So whatever you're doing, just make sure you stay tuned with me. You know what's up? You go dance.

0: 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We are letting the dogs out.
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0: 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So come out. Let's have some cool fun on the 1st of October.
1: Cool fun. I absolutely love it. Come out. Come see a movie. Courtesy of the Big Yellow Network. All right. Well, how about we get to hear from my colleague who is inviting people to do the needful. Tell us about it.
0: Okay. 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
1: All right. Thank you so much. Have a safe future. Is that about it?
0: Yeah.
1: All right. Thank you so much. Let's get back to the music. Here is Mr. Tekno Alaji himself. It's called Atlanta. Check it out.

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My name is Goss, your radio rock star. 4:32 on the clock right now in the city of Lagos. We're churning out the big tunes. Bangers back to back all day, every single day. Big shout outs to, what was that, Diaso? Yeah, before that, we also played you a little bit of, Kumi. Yes, we played you Kumi as well on there. It's just a fine lineup of music back to back. And to start everything up, we played you some Techno Atlanta. All right, over the weekend, it was so much fun. I think my weekend started literally on a Friday. It was Club 96 night at its fullest. And then, of course, there was the big event. Now, I need to say this for everyone to understand. This is the second time I'm going to see Temps perform live. The first time, ironically, was also at Live Sport. All right. I think I remember it was my first year officially in Lagos, 2021. And we had the choice of about four or five artists, but we had to pick just two. No, we had to pick one, I think. But eventually, I got the option of, you know, picking two. So I remember Tyrone asking me to pick, and it was Temps and Big Wiz, all right, Wizkid. And I think the first day, day one, or was it day two? I can't remember. I think day two was Wizkid. And because I'm so used to the African time nature of Lagos, I decided to go pretty late, all right? They said show up from around 9 p.m. or 8 p.m., I think. I showed up. I was planning to leave the house at around like 11 or 10. So by 10... age past 10, most of my colleagues were already there. And then 10:30, I tried to get a cab. But no bloody cab! Again, it was December. I didn't know. I was none the wiser. I thought that, you know, just book your cab. You'll be there. Easy peasy. But there was not a single cab available. I wanted to cry. Because eventually, I started to get, you know, messages from Michael, from Dio, from Gabriel, from Ayo, all saying that they were there live watching Wizkid perform. And I couldn't be there. And then, of course, day three was Temps. Or was it day four? I'm not quite sure. And nobody had to tell me to leave the house early. I left the house early and I got there. And interestingly enough, I think I was in traffic and Temps was also in traffic as well. Because she was navigating her way to the event center. Eventually got there. That was my first time also seeing Victoria perform. He opened the event for Temps. And eventually Temps came on stage, she performed. She blew the roof off. It was amazing. Fast forward, over 5 years after, I got to see her perform again on Friday. And this time was even more magical. You know how they say, like, fine wine, you get better with age? Temps, literally, her vocal presence, her instrumentation, her, you know, charisma, aura, personality was all there in display, full display on Friday when she performed with Surround Sound on Spotify. I'll tell you more next.

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7: 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Who will become Nigeria's next Kellogg Superstar? The countdown begins. Don't miss

0: You.
1: Yes.
0: You wait to hear me like this. Make you bring one finger down. 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As far as say you don't put one finger down, now him be say, you self they like go where he pay you pass. 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
5: 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I am Goss, your radio rock star, churning out the hits. It's 4:41 on the clock right now in the city of Lagos, and we're trying to make sure that you enjoy every moment of the roadshow. I was giving you my Thames love story before I was cut off there briefly. 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
6: Yes. Now, the season 10 of the I Beg to Differ Secondary School Debate Tournament is back. 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It's I Beg to Differ, the tournament of champions.
5: All right, it's the Tournament of Champions. God is too good, dude. When I used to sing back then. Anyway, let's get back to the music. Here is Coconut. I'm a lady. Check it out.

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Bob Marley, live right here on the Run Show. 96.9 Cool FM, your number one hit music station. I was telling you about my Thames experience. It was mind-blowing. Literally mind-blowing. And I don't know how the best to describe it to you. If you were not there, bruv. There was also another one on Saturday. It was Run Town. And it was also, you know, crazy. You know, again, if you were not there for either, I'm sorry, all right? I really sympathize with you. Better luck next time. That being said, over the course of the weekend, we also heard the sad story of a particular Nollywood actor, Ricardo Agbor, who apparently survived a car crash in Ibadan. And of course, he shared footage of the car crash of his Lexus SVU badly damaged. And first off, I really want to say thank God that he's spared. And, you know, besides some bruises and cuts, if any, he's okay. Save for the car itself, which was badly damaged. But yeah, like I always say, and people say it's a bit superstitious, or maybe I'm just being paranoid. The Ember months are really, really tricky. It's a time where people are trying to do the most, you know, to make the money they haven't made all year. So be very careful, be very cautious, be very safe. Put your driving under 60. You're not going to die if you get there, you know. You're literally going to get there on time as long as you leave the house early enough, all right? Don't be 10 minutes late, 10 minutes away from time, and then start speeding at 120 because you're on the coastal road. No, please, no, please, no. Okay? All right? Anywho, let's get back to the music. Coming up right now, we've got Fresh Adetoye. My life is up next. I am Goss, your radio rock star. Let's rock.

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4: 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Today's time check is 5 p.m. and this is the news update. President Bola Tinubu says the National Credit Guarantee Company has unlocked nearly 47 billion naira in loans. According to him, the initiative has supported more than 661,000 direct and indirect jobs. So far, over 67,000 people across the country have accessed credit from the scheme. In another news, the National Association of Resident Doctors, NARD, has given the federal government 2 weeks to address outstanding welfare and professional issues. The doctors say delays over pay, manpower shortages, workload, and career progression have become unacceptable. They are also demanding better hospital facilities and protection from attacks. NARD warns that failure to act could trigger industrial action. And on road safety in Lagos, a passenger has died after jumping from a moving commercial bus in Surulere. LASMA says the bus crashed into a median pole at Ogunlanna Junction after the driver allegedly drove recklessly. The passenger suffered serious injuries and later died. LASMA has urged motorists to avoid drunk driving and check their vehicles before every journey. And we'll wrap up the update by telling you that U.S. President Donald Trump has dismissed concerns about artificial intelligence getting out of control. Trump says the United States should not abandon a potentially multi-trillion dollar industry because of its risks. According to him, companies must address problems as they arise. And that's all on the news, but remember you can get more news on our website and follow us on social media. Cool FM is on X, Facebook, YouTube, Instagram, and TikTok. My name is Israel Uwim Umor. 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

Lagos. 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

0: 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We are playing you the finest of music, trying to make sure that you're enjoying every moment of The Road Show as you are locked in. Quick one for you today, because it's a quick question conversation. Here's our quick question for you today. What is one FU moment that you've had? Not FU moment, but a moment that got you thinking, oh, I don't mess up, or I don't mess up, or I don't F up, all right? Have you had any I don't mess up moment this year? If you've had, share with me. I'm curious to know. 0908-826-5016. 0908-826-5016. Have you had any I let me mess up moment this year? Let me know. Back to the music. Here's Mr. P. I love you because after this.
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1: Before you say PM, Twitter has decided. 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
2: 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Your Radio Rockstar, 519 on the clock in the city of Lagos. Remember, our quick question today, there's a very straightforward question. Have you had a Nami mess up moment this year? Have you had Nami F up moments this year? If you've had that moment, share with us. 0908-826-5016. I'll take it again. Our WhatsApp number is active. It is 0908-826-5016. Let me know your thoughts as it concerns our quick question conversation as of right now. In the meantime, our info minister is here.
3: 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Now, guess who is looking for some serious entertainment, serious enjoyment this independent season? You and me, of course. And now, MTN has something really special lined up just for you and me, of course. So we're talking about free movie tickets. Yes, we're going to be watching movie free of charge. We're going to have popcorn with it and drinks too. We also have plenty of surprise gifts to make your day very sweet and interesting, of course. So if I were you, I would gather my friends around. You know how it is when you're with your friends. You would have a great time. You watch a film and, you know, be making comments and all of those things. I feel like it even makes the movie more interesting. 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
0: You would hear me like this. 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
2: 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We are headed back to the music. Coming up next, we've got this one, Heaven Baby, Ira Starr, Zay Malik, up next. 90.

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2: 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I'm shaking!
1: Tell me about it! I'm sweating!
3: Here's your Heineken, sir.
1: Sorry, can you do two, actually? One for me and one for...
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3: 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So, don't forget the beers. 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